Rock Antenne Österreich, Playlist Update. Zebrahead, Smoke Signals from My Couch. Neu Einsteiger. All I know is I don't wanna waste my time. So alone, hanging out with people that I never liked.

round in that Texas town. About to check outside the game. 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Just let me know if you wanna go to that home out on the range. They got a lot of nice girls.

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1: Rockantenne. What we've got here is failure to communicate. Some men you just can't reach. So you get what we had here last week, which is the way he wants it. Well, he gets it.

Antenne Österreich. Playlist Update. Die Happy. All I Ever Wanted.

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1: It's astounding. Time is fleeting. Madness takes its toll. But listen closely.
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And I touched your face, narcotic mindfulness, Mary Jane. And I called your name like an addicted to cocaine, those holes.

Antenne Österreich. 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Foo Fighters. Caught in the Echo.